used to be so natural to talk about forever. What used to be's don't count anymore.

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Wait a minute. 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Bring it down. Cut somebody back there. I'm from Mississippi. I wanted to ask him. Oh, yes, he can. All right. Hey. He can do it. Yeah. Play a little bit for me.

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I see why you married him. Oh, God, that's good. I see why you married him, Susan. If I can play like that, maybe I can get him too. Play me one more, Derek. Will you take the next one?

0: You know, in that other life, when I come back, if I should change, I'm gonna look for you. These guys here, but I said, when I come back.
1: Come on. You want a bag, right?
0: I'm gonna be looking for Derek instead of Susan. Go ahead. How much?

0: with you.
1: Oh, I want it wrong.
0: It's all right.
1: I'm gonna do you in a wrong.
0: Go ahead. Rock me like you roll a wagon wheel.
1: That's right.
0: That was Muddy Waters said.

Now, Susan, your voice is so nice and you're so pretty. I'm going to ask you, please, to lead us off with this next one.

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It used to be so natural to talk about forever. What used to be's don't count anymore.

It's Christmas time. There's no need to be afraid at Christmas time.

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'Cause you know sometimes words have two meanings. In the tree by the brook, there's a songbird who sings.

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What used to be's don't count anymore.

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Thank you, thank you, thank you. You've been a true delight.

going to do a number now which is written by a certain gentleman on the stage, and Mr. Paul McCartney. And it happens to be our new single. Here we go.

We're going to do a number now which is written by a certain gentleman on the stage, and Mr. Paul McCartney. And it happens to be our new single. Here we go.

used to be so natural. Talk about forever. What used to be's don't count anymore.